to the heavens, no man, no weapon. 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Everyday women and men become legends. 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

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Now we right the wrongs in history. No one can win a war individually. It takes the wisdom of the elders and young people's energy. Welcome.

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3: 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How you could ever hurt me so. I need to know what I've done wrong.

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1: Yes, and neither would you, Derek, this star nonsense.
0: Yes, yes.
1: No, it is it.
0: I'm sure of it.